How's everybody doing? All right, it's good to see you all. We're Wilco, and thanks for coming out.

Thank you so much. Thanks for giving so much back to us. It was beautiful. We appreciate it. Thank you.

0: Musik gelegt hat.
1: When dawn comes back, I won't trust the light. Cause everything it shines on has to say goodbye.